0: last unit of traffic, you are completely unreadable on all static.
1: 3952 out of service.
0: 3952 out of service, 1707.

Central Frankenmuth contact for a theft occurred an hour ago at Target. 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

0: Not sure about the flag, but said it might have a roof rack on it.
1: Copy. I've got an unoccupied matching vehicle description. It's across the road from the Blue Goose Tavern, unoccupied.
2: Well, 151, I'll be interrupted. 117.
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Thank you. 1715.

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0: It's a sailboat that lost its mast. It broke off.
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0: Crystal Springs Drive. The sailboat with a lost mast broke off, and they're seeing someone on in the boat. It's about 100 yards from their address. They're seeing through binoculars. The boat is still upright.
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0: the
1: Baker Hill Road.
0: The occupant of calling in, they were not taking on water, they just lost the mast.
1: Crystal Springs Drive
0: all
1: Northeast,
0: have white
1: Cross
0: jackets,
1: Street Northeast,
0: and going to
1: Crystal Lane
0: and call
1: Northeast
0: vessel
1: Baker
0: assist.
1: Hill Road. Timeout 1717, WQEM 301.
0: Just for info, the call receiver spoke with the occupant of the boat. They're not taking on water. They just lost their mast. And everybody has life jackets. They're going to anchor and call for a vessel assist.
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3: 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Battalion 21 and 822 will continue, and all others can cancel to the water rescue.
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0: Affirm.
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3: 822 is on scene. We're able to make a visual. White vessel approximately 200 yards from shore. They appear to be anchored. They're not drifting. No apparent signs of distress. We're going to attempt to make contact.
1: 746 data, Charles Lincoln, Sam 0793.
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4: 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It was a motorhome, white, older, large, driving on a bare rim. I copy Pulse 611, took MCT at 1723.

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1: And they're not sure if vessel assist is on their way. 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
1: Receive, I'm on Liberty right now. 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
1: Everything.
0: And if you didn't copy it, 117 is not with the vehicle. The wrong vehicle.
1: Copy. I'm getting footage now from the neighborhood.

this information on a reckless vehicle scene westbound one from Bethel. One ago, small black truck with a Jimmy John sign on the top, honking, tailgating, revving their engine, upset about slowing in the construction zone. Information Central.

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0: Black Jeep Wrangler, two door, silver rims, and a silver hood. 1731.
1: 82 is still going to be late 90s, early 2000s. 8 for.

Engine 21, test event for fire, 8895 Madison Avenue North, Station 21, Cross Street Northeast, New Brooklyn Road and State Highway 305 Northeast. Engine 21, test event for fire, 8895 Madison Avenue North, Station 21, Cross Street Northeast, New Brooklyn Road and State Highway 305 Northeast. Timeout 1732, WQEM 301.

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0: 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Timeout 1735, WQEM 301.
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Cross Street Southeast Richmond Lane and Southeast Richmond Lane. 831, BLS Green Response 2175 Hastings Lane Southeast. Cross Street Southeast Richmond Lane and Southeast Richmond Lane. Timeout 1740, WQEM 301.

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0: 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I'll put the number in the notes.
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0: 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Patrol check. There's a fallen branch at the farmer's market, or if he's concerned more branches will fall. They're requesting to tape off the area at the Evergreen Park. Pending a 1755, also pending is a follow-up phone call reference false claims on sex trafficking.
1: We're clear of the scene, out of service.
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1: Good.
0: It was a traffic stop from the 3rd of this month, clear C. Charles for a defective headlight.
1: Copy.
0: 1801.

0: 7-1-7. From the description on the stolen that was just entered, silver Nissan D12 with damage to the driver's side front quarter panel and a sagging tailgate.
1: Received.
0: And correction, D21.
1: Correction.
0: 1803. 51730.
1: Go ahead.
0: There might also be a white Ford Dually associated with the stolen.
1: Received.
2: David 444 at 1803 WCLFJ 4CN.
1: Also, you can take this from the screen.
2: Received 1803.

One white female octopus. Truck was a black Ford F-350 with a burnout driver's side light. Then turned northbound Woods. Information on Reckless Woods, Mile Hill at 1811.

0: Engine 76, motor vehicle collision hazard, 424 Northwest Edward Street, Cross Street, 3rd Avenue Northwest and Viking Avenue
1: also
0: Northwest. Engine
1: 76, motor vehicle collision
0: hazard, 424 Northwest Edward Street, Cross Street, 3rd Avenue Northwest and Viking Avenue Northwest. Timeout 1811, okay. WQEM 301.
1: Pulse 619, the address given was 424 Northwest Edward Street. Fire results is being dispatched. 1812.

0: Second Avenue 44, is there going to be diverting of the Ellis on the mail for a helmet violation? East Broad Street in Wheaton.
1: Confirming unoccupied?
0: 51812.

0: Hong Kong, Paul 730. 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
1: Six 11,
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0: Edward 440-1814. Johnny, we'll check follow-up phone call for a suspicious vehicle occupied by 2 Abbey in Wildwood. Turning 1815.
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0: 23, BLS Red Response, 6790 Northeast Day Road West, Cross Street Row Road Northeast and Iceland Craft Lane Northeast. A23, BLS Red Response, 6790 Northeast Day Road West, Cross Street Row Road Northeast and Iceland Craft Lane Permission, Northeast.
1: Edward
0: 401.
1: Wozniak's finally back. He's also a convicted felon. Unconfirmed extraditable for a Diaz Keith, white male, 1986-06-11-57-150, Brown and Brown. For Seth Third, is extraditable out of Bellevue, bail at 5,000. Edward 440 at 1819.
2: Single Charles 455.
1: Charles 455.
2: Can I get a case number, please?
1: Case number 2928.

0: dial that one.
1: 10:45.
0: Weston Murray, Mary Union Robert, Rodham Albert Young, first of Stephen with Paul Henry, Bill J. James, 1960-0418.
1: 10:45 at 1820.

0: 424, is that a Murray?
1: Go ahead.
0: He's 2027 license, correct his license.
1: Where is it?
0: 1821. M-729, income status? 1821.

0: Sacred Number 440.
1: Edward 440.
0: You can clear both units. See Charles, I'll be back and route on that Broad Street.
1: Edward 440 at 1822.
2: You're overhead.
0: Thanks.
2: You still have some going. There you go.
0: I'm learning. Traffic cone in the left lane going northbound, Highway 3, south of Wagga Way, overpass.

0: Roger, dead on, please.
1: Edward 442.
0: Charles Murray Paul 2267.
1: Charles Murray Paul 2267, a light blue 2019 Subaru Forester expires next month to Joseph Hodges, the neighboring address. Edward 440 at 1825.
2: Central Freighters, telephone contact for domestic not in progress. Hazelwood. 1825.

0: North Norin, Suquamish units from Suncom Patrol, check for suspicious activity, suspicious subject, possibly using narcotics outside of Bond Road.
1: 909.
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0: call 909. For information, it's 2300 Bond Road. It's the new Clearwater Market. The subject was last seen one ago sitting outside by the rock wall. Description when you're closer if needed.
1: Copy.
0: 1827.

0: Lamborghini's Menorah area. An unknown problem, possibly an open line with somebody upset in the background. On callback, advised with a pocket dial, but refused to give any further information. Phase 2 near Naval Avenue Elementary School. The Navy 1832 WQJ410.
1: Ms. Farnsenkamp, welfare check for a subject seen sitting for several hours, Miller Bay and Gunnarsson.
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1: Nora 127, 1832, WQEM 453.

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Response for a vehicle versus pedestrian with a declined Walmart parking lot with a verbal in the background. Phoenix Central at 1833.

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0: 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How are the vehicle?
1: Pulse 612.
0: I'm going to be at the library parking lot. This is the rear parking lot. It's an RV. No license plates. Occupied at least times one.
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1: Stage 2 in Rapid SOS, showing near Naval Avenue Elementary School.
0: Copy. I'll check the area in the meantime. You can clear it, D. David.
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0: Convicted felon, 2032, suspend to revoke second degree, ignition interlock device, financial responsibility, probationary license, pretrial IID.
1: Copy, thank you.
0: 1842.
2: Norwell on 27, I'm in the area. Update the location to be on Miller Bay between Silver Springs and Indianola.
3: Last seen eastbound Lippert from that address. Speeding in and out of the parking lot could be a blue or silver PT Cruiser, possibly associated with building B-Boy, information 1842.
0: Sam 606.
4: Arnold, first of Shane, Sam Henry, Adam, Young, Nora Edward, middle H. Henry for Harvey, 1993, 1229.
0: Sam 606, 1843.

0: correspondent and a no-contact order out of county showing serve, protected as a Jessica Davies, 2028 license.
1: Do you have any him being involved in a motorhome at all? 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
0: Let's see if there's anything previous.

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Engine 45, BLF Green Response, 3611 Hartle Drive Northeast, Cross Street Northeast, Sylvan Way and Northeast Ivy Road. Engine 45, BLF Green Response, 3611 Hartle Drive Northeast, Cross Street Northeast, Sylvan Way and Northeast Ivy Road. Time 1851, WQEM 301.

Medic 71, Ladder 71, BLS Green Response 218 Northeast Ridgewood Drive, Cross Street Northeast Ridgewood Street and 22nd Avenue Northeast. Medic 71, Ladder 71, BLS Green Response 2182 Northeast Ridgewood Drive, Cross Street Northeast Ridgewood Street and 22nd Avenue Northeast. Timeout 1854, WQEM 301.

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0: Medic 45, CLS Red Response, 3611 Harville Drive Northeast, Cross Street Northeast, Sylvan Way and Northeast Ivy Road. Medic 45, CLS Red Response, 3611 Harville Drive Northeast, Cross Street Northeast, Sylvan Way and Northeast Ivy Road. Timeout 1858, WQEM 301.
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0: 461, contact for a non-entry, non-blocking collision, 4th and Washington. 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

0: 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Response for a weapons brandishing from a vehicle, Ridgetop in Myrie. Dispatch to follow on south. Last unit broken, unreadable.
1: 1-4, clear.
0: Rank 134 and additional units, Ridgetop Boulevard and Myrie Road. A subject in a vehicle pointed a firearm at the caller, possibly related to a silver Camaro. We're getting additional information.
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0: units responding to Ridgetop and Myrie. The vehicle was last seen eastbound Ridgetop towards Wagaway. It's a silver Chevy Camaro with new paper plates on it, unknown license. The male driver had the firearm. There's a female in the passenger seat.
1: Provide the details of state, just for info.
0: Frank 134, 1908.

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1: Frank 134, we're on with State right now. 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

0: St. John's Smoky. 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What was the last location seen of that vehicle, and what are we looking for?
1: Smoky 3, it's a silver, newer Chevy Camaro with paper plates on it, occupied by a male driver and a female passenger. It was last seen headed eastbound Ridgetop towards Wagaway.
0: Smoky 3.
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0: Charles, 4557, comma, follow up. Phone call reference and assault, Park Avenue. Charles, 4557,
1: 1915. Charles, Smokey 3, we're going to be UTL by vehicle.
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1: Temp tags appears to start with Adam and last to maybe 7-4.
0: Copy. 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That's pending at 1917.

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1: Weapons apparently capable for the male driver.
0: Copy, weapons apparently capable for a male driver at 1920.

0: 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Engine 57, BLS Green Response, 13788 Northwest Cloud Haney Place, Cross Street, Tahuia Lake Road, Northwest. Timeout 1921, WQEM 301.
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0: 1922.

Medic 71, Ladder 71, BLS Red Response 20610 Bond Road Northeast, Cross Street 1st Avenue Northeast and Northeast Bondwood Drive. Medic 71, Ladder 71, BLS Red Response 20610 Bond Road Northeast, Cross Street 1st Avenue Northeast and Northeast Bondwood Drive. Timeout 1924, WQEM 301.

0: 41.
1: 1241.
0: Stopping one on Kitsap Wang Ostrich. It's going to be a TAM Mercedes E320. No plates.
1: William 435 at Carl's Jr. William 435, do you copy that to Carl's Jr. now?

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1: 1030, no problem.
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0: Town Center. On the name.
1: 421.
0: Last name Storm. Common spelling. First name William. Common spelling. Middle initial Adam. He's going to be a fourth. Date of birth 1979-0821. 8434. If you could run it through Oregon and Washington.
1: 421
0: at 1929. 2140. Go ahead, and we're behind
2: Carl's Jr. Is that the Storm that's born in 57?
0: Go ahead.
1: Storm is the respondent in no contact order. He's also a convicted felon, 2027 license.
0: What's the name and physical from the protective party?
1: Protective party is a Jolie Ramharder Adair, white female, born in 86.
3: 2135, I'm from Marine Drive, I'll be there shortly.
4: 1282.
0: Good.
4: Can you attach to my detail? And head my way.
1: In 24, totaled and reconstructed to a Gare Wyatt and Teresa Lowry. Kelso.
0: Go ahead.
1: So that was Kelso, Washington.
0: 1421
1: at 1931, WQK 49.

0: South units and assist for a caller lost in the woods at Anderson Point Park. Heading for South at 1938.
1: 151.
0: John 151 at 1938.

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1: 134.
0: Frank 134, John 151 is inquiring for his detail. I'll send it to your MCT.

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on 151 SEMCOM information. The RP called back again. We have a really bad connection with the cell phone. Advised girlfriend and sister were lost in the woods. They were on the phone and then said someone was following them, started screaming, and the phone disconnected. John 151 in route code at 1941.

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0: 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And Norwood 127, 1941, WQEM, 453.

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A21, BLS Red Response, Flatman. 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
0: Not getting a response. The front door is open. Can I get a second unit to clear the house routine, please?
2: 80.
1: Frank 80 at 1950. Multiple units. Was there a unit with priority traffic? A unit for SimCop?
3: 20 and I will be checking the residence with the homeowner.
1: John 82. Break, was there another unit?
0: 80, you can clear my follow up at Frank.
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0: 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That's pending at 1951. Quarter Orchard units, patrol check for an audible alarm at a business.
1: Sam 7-11.
0: Sam 7-11 at 1952.

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Pending is a patrol check for an unknown problem. 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No valid callback phone number, area of Blacksmith Drive. That's pending at 1953.

0: is from SunCom. For information, fire is being dispatched to the report of a structure fire. There's a fire in the garage. We have a bad connection showing on Albertson and Sunrise. I copy Paul 822 and Paul 826 against CT 1954.
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0: 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Engine 84. Medic 24. Medic 76. Residential structure fire. Latman. 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Engine 84. Medic 24. Medic 76. Residential structure fire. Latman. Timeout 1954. WQEM 301.
1: Delta Paul 421 stopping.
2: Port Orchard units in response with 8 for an unknown injury collision on Sedgwick, just north of
0: 112 Northwest Meadow Lane, Cross Street, Central Valley Road, Northeast. Engine 41, BLS Green response 112 Northwest Meadow Lane, Cross Street, Central Valley Road, Northeast. Time on 1955.
2: Low volume unreadable.
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0: Engine 17, Engine 31, BLS Green response for a motor vehicle collision, State Highway 16 Southeast and Southeast Sedgwick Road. Engine 17, Engine 31, BLS Green response for a motor vehicle collision, State Highway 16 Southeast and Southeast Sedgwick Road. Timeout 1956, WQEM 301.
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0: Medic 17, BLS Green response, 8176 Southwest Loop Drive, Cross Street, Wildlake Boulevard Southwest and Wildlake Boulevard Southwest. Medic 17, BLS Green response, 8176 Southwest Loop Drive, Cross Street, Wildlake Boulevard Southwest and Wildlake Boulevard Southwest. Timeout 1956, WQEM 301.
3: Units attached to the structure fire on Albertson Road. The efforts both updated to 10285 Albertson Road. The RP advised the neighbor did have a hose on it and the fire was out. Unknown what caught on the fire. They did turn off the
0: green
3: power.
0: Response, the neighbor took a turn to show a lot of smoke. Central Valley Road Northeast. 851. BLS Green response. 112 Northwest Meadow Lane. Cross Street. Central Valley Road Northeast. Timeout 1957, WQEM 301.
1: Full first one. Last name, William Edward Adam Victor Edward Rubber. First name, David Ocean Nora Ocean Victor Adam Nora. Middle initial David. Date of birth, 2007-0905.
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3: 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Units to level 1 on Northeast Valley Road.

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2: 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Bye, Paul.
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0: Engine 2, Medic 2, a known type fire. State Highway 3 Northwest and Austin Drive. Engine 2, Medic 2, a known type fire. State Highway 3 Northwest and Austin Drive. Timeout 2007, WQEM 301.
1: Drive exit.

0: Central units for information. Fire being advised a report of brush fire in the median on Highway 3 between Erlands Point and Chico Way. That's information at 2008.
1: Sam 711, place.
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0: Copy. I'm going to head to that Luna Vista address being shown right by there.
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3: I'm diverting for a traffic stop.

0: 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State Fire responding to an unknown fire, the median between the Highway 3 near the Austin Drive exit. Information at 2012.
1: Last of Rollins, Robert Ocean, Lincoln, Lincoln, Ida North Am. First of Ethan, middle of you, Victor, 1972, 0212.
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3: 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I'm looking for the fire.
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3: Go ahead. He was able to make another phone call to Dad. They said they're on their way up the trail now. The pregnant one is thrown up.
4: Copy. I'll head back up to you.
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1: Good.
0: Unconfirmed extraditable misdemeanor warrant for Filippo Brown, Antonio Bishop, Asian male, 2000-0709-59270, Brandon Brown, FTA assault 4, bail of 2500 out of county. I also have another unconfirmed extraditable for the same subject. False statement to a public servant, criminal offense class 2, bail of 250 out of your office, and he's 2027 licensed. 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
3: 450-2015. Echo Ball 421, dead on the plate.
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6: Austin Drive on the northbound side.
4: It's going to be the arrow, not St. Ferguson, double spelling. First name, David Adams, Robert, Robert. Edward, Lincoln, Lincoln, Middle Nation, Nora, Peterborough, 1983, 0115.
0: 421 at 2016.
4: And can you also check out for CPL?

Did you ask me something?

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1: Medic 1, BLS Green response with law enforcement for injury from a suicide incident.
2: Not getting a Milton
1: Avenue. Medic 1, BLS Green response with law enforcement for injuries from a suicide incident.
0: 2-1
1: Street and Lincoln Avenue. Timeout 2018. WQEM 301.

0: Luna is actually off Luna Vista, the residence.
1: Unfortunately, one second. Checking.
0: Go ahead.
1: Finally got a CPL for attorneys. 2024, purged.
0: 2-1.
1: Unfortunately, one at 2019. In the Charles area, response with A for a suicidal subject, no plan, no injuries.
2: Medic 1 Lincoln Olympic, 2019.

Boston units in the Willen area. Contact requested for an order violation that occurred 5 ago. No Wood Lane. Spending a 2020. And Bermington units in Charles area also pending as a phone call for a civil dispute, Burwell Street, pending at 2020.

0: Sequel's not my unit routine. I'm just east of Warren on Burwell.
1: Call 421 requesting additional unit routine to Warren and Burwell at 2021.
0: Sam 411.
1: Sam 411 at 2021.
0: We're
1: Charles 455 at 2021.

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0: Washington units. A phone call assist with state reference a traffic stop subject. For the answer, you report.
1: Ball 421. Serial number on the firearm.
0: Ball 421.
1: It's going to be Nate Charles Zebra, 9mm. Serial number Charles 639315.
0: Ball 421 at 2025.

0: All 421 SunCom, no return for that serial number.
1: 21.
0: All 421 at 2020. Your case number is 2931.
1: 21.
0: 0421 at 2026.

0: 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Patrol check for a traffic hazard. There's an RV driving with a flat tire. They're partially driving on their shoulder in the southbound lanes on Viking cross of Bright Star. Pending at 2026 WQEM 453.
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3: 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Cross Street Northwest Lake View Drive and Northwest Ridgeway Place. Medic 52, Rescue 64. BLS Red Response 2335 Ridgeway Drive Northwest. Cross Street Northwest Lake View Drive and Northwest Ridgeway Place. Timeout 2027. WQEM 301.

0: 889 BLF Green Response 37404 Bay Street Northeast, Cross Street Northeast, Willow Road and Vista Key Drive Northeast. 889 BLF Green Response 37404 Bay Street Northeast, Cross Street Northeast, Willow Road and Vista Key Drive Northeast. Timeout 2028 WQEM 301.
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3: 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Medic 9, additional response required. BLS Red response with law enforcement. 8401 Southeast Panahanna Road, Anderson Point Park, Port Orchard, Cross Street, Banner Road, Southeast. Timeout 2029, WQEM 301.

0: 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BLS Green Response 37404 Bay Street Northeast. Cross Street Northeast Willow Road and Vista Key Drive Northeast. Timeout 2031. WKM301.
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0: Medic 11, BLS Red Response, 8651 Southeast McBreen Lane, Cross Street, Jackie Lane, Southeast. Medic 11, BLS Red Response, 8651 Southeast McBreen Lane, Cross Street, Jackie Lane, Southeast. Timeout 2031, WQEM 301.
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0: 14 in Charlotte. Patrol check on false phone call. There's suspicious activity. There's a male running and yelling across the street and also possibly following a female. See Film Cinema, 4th Street.
1: Oh, Boston 13, I'll be out with it near Nordic Cove. What's your plate here in a second?
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0: 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There was two previous if you needed them on that plate.
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0: There was two previous on the plate if you need them.
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1: Good.
0: The previous on the 7th of this month was an unwanted detail for the RV. It was Claire T. Charles. There was an additional traffic on the 8th of this month, also Claire T. Charles.
1: City name touch.
0: Negative for names attached.
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0: 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Correction, follow 909 to MCT at 2037.
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2: Ladder 71, Medic 71, a known type fire. 1280 State Highway 305 Northeast, Eagle Tree RV Park, Cross Street Candy Loop Northeast and George Lane Northeast. Ladder 71, Medic 71, a known type fire. 1680 State Highway 305 Northeast, Eagle Tree RV Park, Cross Street Candy Loop Northeast and George Lane Northeast.
0: Time out 2037, WQEM 301. Unknown fire, black smoke with 7 to 8 foot tall. Flames. Unknown what's on fire. State Highway 305 near Eagle Tree RV Park. Information 2038.

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1: 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I'll be central in about a minute, or you can give me a call.
0: Yeah, Mr. Knight here immediately requested sergeant when I showed up, so he again asked me for a sergeant if you can come here.
1: Copy.
2: Zero State Highway 305, it's at the Eagle Tree RV Park. We've had three callers. One saw one person running, the other advised that there's history of the neighbor burning trash and shooting fireworks.
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1: Paul 619.
0: I'm just escorting the motorhome down the hill a little bit so they can get to a safe pull off.
1: Paul 619, that's 20 Bruin.
0: Also, if you can let County Roads know that there's going to be a lot of tire debris on the road, if they can come sweep the road at their convenience.
1: Did you want to call out, or do you want to wait till possibly Monday due to the holiday?
0: Whenever they can come out. Someone.
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3: 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Timeout 2043. WQEM 301.
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Medic 51, Engine 41, BLS Red Response, 505 Northeast Redwood Lane, Cross Street Blue Oak Parkway Northeast and Redbud Court Northeast. Timeout 2044, WQEM 301.

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0: Then disregard at 2046.

County, South Unit. Patrol check for an elderly female walking around the caller's house with scissors. Pine Tree Drive. John 146. Our caller is advising this may be a neighbor. She was arrested for biting law enforcement a few weeks ago.

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0: It's an unknown color, 2021 Ram 1500 pickup, 2 of 2027 to Angela Brown. She has a Hayworth Drive address in Fort Orchard.
1: Got it.
0: 2049.
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0: 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There's history with a Brian Worthington Brady, born in 1982.
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0: Charlie 2 Charles, I'm at the narco detail. 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Very apparent that he used checking on himself.
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South units. Information on a possible DUI vehicle. 5 to 6 minutes ago now, northbound Colchester from Mile Hill. It's a silver Chevy sedan. License Charles Robert King, 8698, swerving between lanes and tailgating. That's information at 2106.

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0: 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Cross Street Brentridge Place Northeast and Ridgemont Court Northeast. Medic 45, Engine 45, ALS response 5002 Ridgemont Drive
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1: County Central Units, patrol took in follow-up phone call for an unwanted subject. 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

0: 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BLS Red response with law enforcement for injuries from a suicide.
1: County Central Unit sending us a response with aid for a suicidal subject that took medication. Everton Boulevard.
0: 816. BLS Red response with law enforcement for injuries from a suicide.
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0: Bremerton Boulevard West. Cross Street, West M Street, and West L Street. Timeout 2123. 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

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Respond for a physical domestic in progress, Manders Way. Sergeant, copy pending for south of physical domestic. Was that Sam 13?

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1: 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Caller's a 14-year-old male. Just had a physical altercation with his father. No weapons involved. The father's possibly been drinking. The caller's not sure. The parties are separated now. The father's outside.
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0: 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Check for a noise complaint on Rude Road.
1: 111.
0: Snore 111 at 2141.

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1: Go ahead.
0: We have an additional caller reporting they're also hearing him on Rasmussen Court. Due to proximity, it's likely the same.
1: Received. I'm in the area.
0: In the area at 2154.

0: that it?
1: Frank 66.
0: That's a warrant between Adam, Robert, Robert, and Lenora. This is so Sam, Ocean, Paul, Henry, Ida, Edward, two middles, John, Nora, Edward, 2004, 1220.
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Engine 10, BLS Red Response, 6382 Southeast Sedgwick Road, Cross Street Locker Road, Southeast and Southeast Iliated Avenue. Timeout 2201, WQEM 301.

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1: Paul 1106 at 2202. North Nora units from CENTCOM, an informational detail. Reference fireworks being shot up into the air, making noise. Tamarack, cross of Birch, information 2202.

0: 111. I'll be out with a gentleman who fell on Anderson Parkway.
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0: Engine 21, a known test fire. 1643 Hinnett Place Northwest, Cross Street Commodore Lane Northwest. Engine 21, a known type fire. 1643 Hinnett Place Northwest, Cross Street Commodore Lane Northwest. Timeout 2210, WQEM 301.
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2: SAM 607.
1: 305 in Viking. White Ford F-150 pulling the trailer. Trailer's 19370, Adam John.
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Engine 21. I'll go drive down to Capstan while you and 821 check the reporting party's address.

0: units from CENTCOM. Response for an unknown problem. There was an alarm going off. The RV heard screaming and a vehicle speeding off. He still thinks there's a teen outside. Barber cut off at the Charnette.
1: 111.
0: Number 111 and a dispo for your left.

7 and NOR 80. For information, it's 25994 Barber Cutoff Road. The address was obtained via Google. The RP is advising the vehicle was a newer Dodge Durango. The direction of travel was towards Barber Cutoff, unknown from there.

0: the alarm's still going off and they're no longer hearing the voices.
1: Is it a vehicle alarm?
0: Unknown, we're still on the line checking.
1: Copy.
2: Enforcement for injuries from a suicide incident. 25376 Bond Road Northeast. Cross streets Donnelmeyer Road Northeast and Northeast Mender Road. Medic 71. Ladder 71. BLS Red Response for injuries from a suicide incident.
0: 27 at 2219
2: Northeast. Cross streets Donnelmeyer Road Northeast and Northeast Mender Road. Timeout 2219.
0: Attempted overdose. It was intentional. They took the pills an hour ago on Bond Road. Heading 2219. Units responding to Barbara Cutoff. The RP believes it's a building alarm, possibly a burglary alarm at the food bank and thrift shop. Thinks someone possibly broke into the bank. Correction, the food bank. They can't see anything from their view.
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0: morning as responding to Barbara Cutoff. We had an additional caller advising they were calling in for a welfare check because they heard a male yelling 3 to 4 times due to proximity. It's likely related. That was from Montero Loop.
1: One 11, do we have any key holder information?
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0: 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Finn Hill Road.
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0: Pulse 618, it's 580 Northwest Finn Hill Road. From previous, it looks like it's possibly a Cafe Cofina. It's just described as an audible burglary zone roadster room motion. 2226.

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Timeout 2227, WQEM 301.

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0: I called back and confirmed that it's the 25376 bond.
1: We've made contact with the residents at that address. 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
0: Sounds like it's coming from a camera that's connected to the thrift store.
1: Sounds like a camera from the thrift store at 22 Sycophant.

0: have any other phone number, the phone number and the detail just goes to the inside.
1: I pulled some numbers off of First View, but they all look like they're associated with the Bayside Community Church.
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1: 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Sending 2246.

0: southbound, Medic 71.
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0: Correct address is 4469 Northeast Stevens Erdl Road.

0: 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Patrol check for a possible assault scene 12 ago. 10 to 15 juveniles, no weapons, Nebo Boulevard. Setting at 2250.
1: Nora 80 from Sengkang. The address was changed to 4469 Stevens Euler. The 8 crew was flagged down.
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Medic 2, BLS Red Response, 327 Dora Avenue, Cross Street, Burwell Street and 6th Street. Medic 2, BLS Red Response, 327 Dora Avenue, Cross Street, Burwell Street and 6th Street. Timeout 2252, WQEM 301.

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East Marriott Lane at Northeast Lone Tree Court. The caller is hearing someone in the basement. We're getting

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1: SAM 607 at 2255. Charles 445, case number 2934. Shotgun is not armed currently. It's a yellow house at the beginning of the driveway.
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3: Medic 51, Engine 41, BLS red response with law enforcement for an intoxicated person, 7477 Stampede Boulevard Northwest, Castle Park Stampede Bremerton, 111
0: South,
3: Northwest Perglade Drive and Northwest Fairgrounds Road. Medic 51, Engine 41, BLS red response with law enforcement for an intoxicated person, 7477 Stampede Boulevard Northwest, Castle Park Stampede Bremerton, Cross Street Northwest Perglade Drive and Northwest Fairgrounds Road. Timeout 2257, WQEM 301. Medic 45, Engine 45, BLS Red Response, 3008 Northeast Rosewood Drive, Cross Street Northeast Helm Street. Medic 45, Engine 45, BLS Red Response, 3008 Northeast Rosewood Drive, Cross Street Northeast Helm Street. Timeout 2258, WQEM 301.

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0: units responding to South Keyport Road. The caller is Rebecca Newman. She's inside the residence. There is access to the basement outside near the parking area. She said there's been someone in her basement previously.
1: Copy.
0: Last unit, heavy static, unreadable. Frank 6-1, it looks like she has not reported it previously.

0: 72, I'm arriving and I'll be out with multiple vehicles.
1: William 472, 2601.
0: Second 1472, there's no problem here. They seem to be getting the gist of it, and we're all getting their vehicles and leave.
2: Second 1941.
0: There's no fight going on right now.
1: William 472, no problem at 22.
2: Frank
1: 125 at 2302.

0: 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Was sounding and just stopped.
1: Paul 618.
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0: Last is Wolcott. William Ocean Lincoln, Charles Ocean Tom Tom versus Aiden, Adam Adam, correction, Adam Ida, David Edward Nora, Middle M Murray, 2008-06-03.
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4: A21, BLS, response, 9435 Northtown Drive Northeast, Cross Street Sports and Club Road, Northeast and Northeast, Northtown Loop. A21, BLS, red response, 9435 Northtown Drive Northeast, Cross Street Sportsman Club Road, Northeast and Northeast, Northtown Loop. 2306, WQEM 301.
0: Charles John Union, 3036, and the other one.
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0: Austin Johnson, John Ocean Henry, Nora, Sam, Tom, Ocean Nora, First of Michael, Common Spelling, Middle R, Robert, 2006-0309.
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Waiting for 72 data on your plate and name. Plate is clear to a 2023 Toyota RAV4, expired in 2025, to a Janet Kennedy out of Bremerton. And Johnston is clear, 2029 suspended, revoked second.

a couple previous with the vehicle, none with that name attached. There was also a previous collision with Johnston. However, it was in a different vehicle.

0: 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Can I get a case number?
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0: Hello.
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0: 54723 Sam. 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
1: I'll receive.
0: Try 260.
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1: William Bird 17.
0: Lhasa Kennedy, King Edward Nora Nora, Edward David Young, First O'Connor, common spelling with Ocean Robert, Middle M. Mary, 2005, 11, 05.
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Heard only a motorcycle speeding in the area of Silverdale Way and Kitsap Mall Boulevard going back and forth. That's information at 2324. 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
1: 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William 472, down on your plate.
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1: Copy, thanks.
0: Also, when you get a moment, I'll need to know what type of signs were knocked over.
1: We'll put in the detail.
0: Very safe, 2338.
2: They're both passed out.
0: 2432,
2: 2338. SENCOM, SAM 411. I'll be en route to cover him.
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1: 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Twenty 3-41.

units. 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Object thrown at the RP's vehicle. Something red. Wyatt Avenue. Correction, Wyatt Way. 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

Hardy, Henry Adam Robert, David Young, Fritz of Lucia, Robert Ida Charles, King, Ida, Sam, Henry Adam. Lee, three, Middle, Robert, Paul, and Adam, 1997, 0520.

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1: Okay, is there a pick attached? Sorry.
0: I'll run it for you.
1: We do, thank you. And can you just confirm the name?
0: The RO of the vehicle is Jessica Danielle Rasmussen.
2: Georgia. Her DOL is 2028, not licensed eligible.

0: Central Paul, 421. Do we have a case number yet?
1: Paul 421, case number 2934. 7046. Headard area, pending a phone call request for harassment not in progress, East 16th, it's sending at 2346.

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0: 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Scene 2 ago, wrong way, wrong lane of travel and lane travel southbound Blakely from Baker Hill. It's a blue Ford Bronco, unknown plate. Information at 2357.
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Medic 11, Engine 31, ALS response with law enforcement. Latman, estimate 2531 Mitchell Road, Southeast Port Orchard, Cross Street, Southeast Beck Street, and Southeast Lincoln Avenue. Medic 11, Engine 31, ALS response with law enforcement. Latman, estimate 2531 Mitchell Road, Southeast Port Orchard, Cross Street, Southeast Beck Street, and Southeast Lincoln Avenue. Timeout 018, WQEM 301.

1, the caller advised the subject is unconscious again and Bob 4.

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South Unit Patrol check in, follow up phone call for unwanted subjects at the South Kitsap Regional Park. John 132, it's going to be a group of juveniles. Security spoke with them and they're refusing to leave. John 132 at 045.

0: third unit. Benny, there's an assault in progress. Lippert Drive.
1: Sam 7-11.
0: Sam 7-11, 200 Lippert Drive, last department, E. Edward, 225. The caller's reporting a male and a female physically fighting. There's a lot of yelling and several subjects in and out of the apartment.
1: Seven 12, you can attach me.
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0: L712, there's a previous history of a physical domestic at the same apartment. Unit made contact and advised it was verbal only. The subjects were intoxicated. We have a second caller on the line now. The second caller is reporting the involved female is possibly intoxicated. They're arguing over vehicle keys.
1: Copy. Was there a female's name from the previous?
0: I'm still looking. Negative. There were no names attached on the previous detail. I'll keep looking.
1: Thank you.
0: 050.

0: Orchard units responding to Lippert. The second caller is advising it's a verbal dispute only. They're still arguing over the car keys and both parties are intoxicated.
1: Copy, coming in there.
0: Call 712 at 051.

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It's a dark blue Nissan Subaru. Correction, a dark blue Nissan SUV. Charles Nora Nora 9836. Inconsistent speeds, slow speeds, and possibly force someone off the road. That's information at 052.

Central Unit. Some information on a reckless vehicle. Southbound Viking from Highway 308. It's a motorhome with the tires blown out. It's a mile north of 308 headed southbound on Viking. Unknown license. That's information at 053.

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1: Go ahead with number one.
0: First one's out of Texas, Sam Robert King, 7218.
1: That was Sam Robert King, 7218, out of Texas.
0: The A-frame, that's correct. Second one's going to be Charles Victor Adam, 9171.
1: Copy. Did you want readback?
0: It's just attached, and I do have one more.
1: Go ahead.
0: Charles Victor Adam, 9130.
1: Received, 113.

0: Welcome back to, yeah, that's a Pepper Thing. First up, we've got Harrison wrapping his Dr. Pepper in a tiny quilt so it feels at home. Oh, how tender. That's a Pepper Thing! And over to Becca, who's whispering affirmations to her can.
1: You're sweet. You're unique. You're the best thing I ever poured over ice.
0: She swears it makes it taste better. It's not a science thing, but it's a Pepper Thing! Why do they all do it? All for that sweet, delicious, truly one-of-a-kind taste of Dr. Pepper. It's a Pepper Thing!

0: Lotto 71, BLS Red Response, 1754 Northeast Massford Road, Unit 54, Cross Street, Trisha Road and Farrell Street.
1: For Medic Campbell 71, units, an
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1: audible
0: 71,
1: alarm.
0: BLS Red Response, 1754 Northeast Massford Road, Unit 54, Cross Street, Trisha Road and Farrell Street. Timeout 117, WQEM 301.
1: Pending at 117.
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0: South parking lot, Fred Meyer, Charlie, Union David, 0362. RO should be, have a 45.
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Reference your detail at Jackson Park. We have another caller on the line advising there's four juveniles riding dirt bikes in the park now. 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
1: Got it.

Medic 71, Ladder 71, BLS Green Response, 1800 Northeast Lincoln Road, Space 60, Cross Street Calder Avenue, Northeast and Northeast Larson Court. Medic 71, Ladder 71, BLS Green Response, 1800 Northeast Lincoln Road, Space 60, Cross Street Calder Avenue, Northeast and Northeast Larson Court. Timeout 142, WQEN 301.

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21, BLS Red Response, 400 Harborview Drive Southeast, Unit 217, Cross Street Olympic Drive Southeast, A21, BLS Red Response, 400 Harborview Drive Southeast, Unit 217, Cross Street Olympic Drive Southeast, Timeout 154, WQEM 301.

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Engine 10, BLS Red Response, 12497 Banner Road Southeast, Cross Street Southeast, Mulahanna Road and Lala Cove Lane Southeast. Timeout 159, WQEN 301.

County South units pending as a patrol check for intoxicated juvenile that urinated in front of a business at Highway 76 in Gorst. That's pending at 2 o'clock. WQFJ 401.

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1: Plus this is Ray, Sam, Paul, Robert, Adam, George, Union, Edward, Person, Gregory, Thomas, Tony, Middle, Gage, Allen, 1970, 0311.
0: Tone 132, you had some static. Can you go with the last name again?
1: Ray, Sam, Paul, Robert, Adam, George, Union, Edward.
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0: 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Ending for Central at 204. 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
0: Charlie, Victor, boy, 1-1-2-4.
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0: Good.
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0: Copy, do you have enough to run?
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0: 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Frank 61, Data Smith, Lawrence Charles, 1984-0528. He's a black male, 6'3", 375, black and brown. He has a violent person caution, violent tendencies, threat to law enforcement. There's no specifics listed on that. He's the... There's an unconfirmed, non-extraditable misdemeanor warrant from the same subject out of Federal Way, DV Assault 4. The respondent in a couple different protection orders. He's not licensed, not eligible.
1: Got it.
0: Frank, 61 at 212.

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Cross Street Southeast, Mulahanna Road and Lala Cove Lane Southeast. 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
0: 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Charles Victor Adam 3601. Charles William Zebra 7862.
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0: 22, BLS Green Response 220, Parsett Way Southwest, Apartment 219 at Winds Low Arms Apartment, Cross Street Madison Avenue South and Wood Avenue Southwest, A22, BLS Green Response 220, Parsett Way Southwest, Apartment 219 at Winds Low
1: Arms Apartment, from your
0: Cross Street Madison Avenue South and Wood Avenue Southwest,
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0: William 472, send call response for an unknown problem. Female caller advised law enforcement was needed. That's disconnected.
1: 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Room 13.
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0: William 472, 27.
1: Medic 3. BLS Green response. 3201 Pine Road. Room 137 at the Willows. Cross Street, East 31st Street and Cottage, Maine. Timeout 227. 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
2: So come 1472. Where's the big two showing up?
0: It's showing right at the 5211. I believe the address is going to be for Beach Drive. I was checking that now.

Medic 3, SENCOM 2, Vermeer. Engine 3. Engine 3 en route, place of Medic 3 requesting Olympic to Pine 2-3.

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2: Hi, Virginia Edison, copy in the North area. Patrol truck request, verbal dispute. Female, male following her in a vehicle on North Montgomery Avenue. 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

0: 7245. 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
0: Attempting to stop white Subaru, Charles, Mary, Nora, 6070. Looks like we'll be pulling over Frontier, Anderson Hill.
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Hotel, Robert Williams, 64680, Gold 1999, Oldsmobile Silhouette. Flyers in 27 to Amanda Signs, Wimp,

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Is a federal probation or supervised person denied firearm applicant convicted felon driver's 2029 license?

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0: Massive Gonzalez with a Z at the end versus Michaela, Mary Adams, King, Adam, Young, Lincoln, Adam. Middle L, Lincoln, 1999-0601.
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2: Charles 445, got your name? There's no driver's return. I am showing her listed under WASIS ID.
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1: Outside Pure Laundromat, Kitsap Way with Charles William David 4193. Looks like a gray sedan.
0: Charles 445 at 258.

0: 4451, previous admitted.
1: Yes.
0: Was a field interview from May 15th cleared to see Charles. Was that Cassandra Barkin attached?
1: Can I be, can you go ahead and run that name?

0: 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It's the same person I arrested off the Wheaton Bridge.
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0: 3-7.

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1: 1 4 7 2 3 0 7.

Okay.

0: 432.
1: Can we enter that juvenile runaway also?
0: Go ahead, Mr. Ross.
1: I'm going to check that Elizabeth address the mother gave.
0: Received. And okay to assign a case number?
1: Yes, please.

0: 32411. You want a second on that?
1: Yeah, take a second over there.

Western United Sign Company in the Frank area. 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

Central Unit, suicidal subject, Buckland Hill Road. Frank 66, attached MCT, 1972 Northwest Buckland Hill, Unit 8, Adam. The caller is physically restraining their girlfriend who's trying to harm herself with broken glass. We're still working on further.

0: recovery units arriving. 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
0: Bethel has the vehicle.

0: volume 472, send conference call check request for an unknown problem, male, female, nonverbal dispute, Bay Vista Boulevard, Ambrose Apartment.
1: 472.
0: 472, 349.

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1: Did the caller specify whether it was coming from inside the building or outside?
0: They said it's the entrance to the right side and then you turn into the complex.

0: set on 3.
1: Charles 4, Frank 5, can I put the first?
0: The Faulkner, Frank Adam, Union, Lincoln, King, Nora, Edward Robert, first is Brianna, Floyd Robert, Ida, Adam, Nora, Nora, Adam, Lincoln, 1986, 1013, second.
1: Good, is the second?
0: 2-4 last is La Fontaine, Lincoln, Adam, Space, Frank, Ocean, Union, Nora, Tom, Adam, Ida, Nora, first is Shauna, Sam, Henry, Adam, Union, Nora, Adam, Middle, and Mary, 1991, 0106, Sam, the third.
1: Go ahead,
0: Victor. This is Feliciano, Frank Edward Lincoln, Ida Charles, Ida Adam, Nora Ocean. First is Charles Adam, Zebra, Middle O, Ocean, 1993, 0513.

0: 445, clear for traffic.
1: Yeah, go ahead.
0: Feliciano is the respondent in two different orders. 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

0: 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I'm just going to go check it out.
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0: Charles 445.
1: That Iran has been advised of the DMC. They're moving along.
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0: Lincoln, Edward, Charles, King, Robert, Ocean, Nora, Edward, first of Edward, Victor, Edward, Lincoln, Young, Nora, Nora, Nora, Nora, 2006, 0605.
1: Number 2.
0: So Wagner, William, Adam, George, Nora, Edward, Robert, first of James, Thomas, Ocean, David, 1986, 0507.

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Patrol check for a traffic hazard and occupied vehicle parked sideways on Mile Hill Drive at Long Lake. Heading for South at 410.

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Medic 2, Engine 2, ALS response, 6058 Osprey Circle, Cross Street, Sandpiper Court and Dockside Avenue. Timeout 520, WQEM 301. Ladder 51, BLS, Silverdale Way, Northwest, Wind Coast, Silverdale, Cross Street, Northwest, Kitsap Place, and Northwest Myrie Road, 851, Ladder 51, BLS, Red Response, 10315, Silverdale Way, Northwest, Wind Coast, Silverdale, Cross Street, Northwest Myrie Road, time of 521.

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0: disabled. It'll be Lake Flora, near Toad. Charles George Boy, 0794. It's a silver Lexus.
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Frank 142 at 555.

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I copy Edward 4487 MCT 606 WQHA 439.

0: 69 Frank is showing us in. Located stolen. For a Ford F-250. White in color. And should have passenger side damage.
1: You said it's been located?
0: From it showing as a located stolen.
2: I talked to the individuals yesterday. I thought they were on their way to get it. But if you look at the call history, the phone number for the responsible owner, Sarah, is in one of those calls. If you need to have a chat with them to get it out of there.
1: No, I appreciate it. You got in a spot. I mean, it's the casino's issue if they want it moved. I was just wanting to make sure I was looking at it right.

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1: 13,400 block of Seabeck Highway, Charles John Victor, 09.

American unit, send call pending in the Edward area. Is response for an unknown problem? Female stating that she needed assistance and then disconnecting previous system optics at the residence. Also pending patrol check and follow-up phone call for harassment from a neighbor, East 16th Street. I copy Edward 447 for the harassment detail. Unknown is pending at 622.

7, we do have the RP back on the line. This will be a verbal domestic between the RP and their son. We're still getting further.

0: Boston call, 445.
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Engine 8, commercial fire alarm, 1476 Olney Avenue Southeast, at Mile Hill Plaza Suite 101, Cross Street Huntington Street and Southeast Mile Hill Drive. 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
0: Pasta, Valencia, Victor Adam, Lincoln Edward, Nora, Charles, Ida, Adam, first of Eric, Edward Robert, Ida, King, no middle initial, date of birth, 2010, 0818.

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Engine 16, burning complaint, 3714 Northwest 18th Street, Cross Street, Bertha Avenue Northwest and Dora Avenue Northwest. Time of 6:58, WQEM 301.

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0: 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Thompson, 10-10-31.

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0: 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Go ahead.
1: Shows a traffic stop. Closed L Lincoln, cited for speed and driving suspended on the 19th of April.

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that on your subject. 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

0: Engine 16, residential fire alarm, 2147 Southwest Nautical Street, Cross Street Maritime Drive Southwest. Engine 16, residential fire alarm, 2147 Southwest Nautical Street, Cross Street Maritime Drive Southwest. Timeout 805, WQEM 301.
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Cross Street Southwest Barney White Road and Southwest Warrior Drive. 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

units, Edward area. Information on a Rex Syndrome vehicle occurred yesterday in the area of 1009 Trenton Avenue. A dark Mercedes forced RP to stop, almost hitting them, then left eastbound. Information only at

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2: 16 X-ray on scene. Single story commercial, alarm sounding, building evacuated, nothing showing.
1: Copy engine, 16 X-ray on scene, single story commercial, alarm sounding, building evacuated, nothing showing.

Paddock 52, Rescue 64, BLS Red Response 6487 Seabeck Highway Northwest, Cross Street Northwest Nicholas Street and Northwest Kahaya Trail. Medic 52, Rescue 64, BLS.

SRED response 6487 Seabeck Highway Northwest, Cross Street Northwest Nicholas Street and Northwest Claudia Trail. Timeout 824 WQEM 301.

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1: Which unit was in service?
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1: Yeah, it's 9 1 1 hang up, Cascade Trail and Jacobson Boulevard.
2: Signal man 465. There was a DCR visit there last night. Can you see if there was any notes in that?
1: Checking.
3: Did the evaluation. There wasn't enough for ITA, and they were going to be working on a non-emergent order today.
1: Affirmative, that's what I'm seeing from the previous.
2: 6-5, copy. You can clear that. We just agitators, so we'll wait for that order.
1: Okay to put it 9, if that looks like she's going to continue to call back.
2: Yeah, and advise if she doesn't, we'll give it a try.
1: 4658, 3.

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1: Paul, 425.
0: I'll be out with one at Peninsula Community Health.
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0: A stop in November cleared C. Charles for cell phone use.
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1: 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Cross Street to Miko Lane, timeout 839, WQEM 301.
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0: 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Engine 21 will be investigating.
1: 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Small two-story residence, nothing showing, investigating. 8-0. 8-44.

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0: Washington plate, Adam Robert 18897.
1: Adam Robert 18897, a silver 2016 Mazda CX-5, expires in October of this year to a Senkel and a Carolyn Slate, Kingston.
2: Six five six six.
0: Good.
2: Can you give me a call before you leave there? I have another one that's there.
0: Yeah, sure thing.
3: 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It's going to be 1925 North Callow Avenue. RP's requesting assistance. They're trying to evict the male. They advise he's getting aggressive. It's not been physical yet. No weapons or intoxicants.
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2: 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I don't know if they want this for training, so I was going to hang back.

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Medic 51, Engine 52, BLS Red Response, 9623 Northwest Pioneer Road, Cross Street Seabuck Highway Northwest and Cajun Lane Northwest. Medic 51, Engine 52, BLS Red Response, 9623 Northwest Pioneer Road, Cross Street Seabuck Highway Northwest and Cajun Lane Northwest. Time of 9:24, WQEN 301.

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0: subject for information. 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
0: So the blue 2007 Chevy Equinox. It should be Charles Boy Mary 9633, expired in 2025 to an Esmeralda Martinez Visa, Weatherstone Lane address.
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2: 142. You ordered the pickup order for her?
3: Did I have Janet?
1: I was not.
2: Copy. I'm en route if we can do that today.
3: Give her a nice bath.
1: Sounds good to me. Would you need a dialogue with her?

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1: What is the date on it?
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0: And individual. Franklin 42 at 933.

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1: 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It's on a gray Honda. 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
3: 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Cross Street, Ross Street. Engine 31, residential fire alarm. 1986 Longview Avenue. Cross Street, Ross Street. Timeout 935. 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

0: 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Are you good with the routine still? I couldn't copy.
1: I have to let her know about it. She's pretty resistant over it. I'm trying to get to see if she'll go via ambulance or rather than right now. I'll let you know.
0: Copy. I'm about 6 out.
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1: Unconfirmed extraditable misdemeanor warrant for Cobb Ryan Belmont, Indian Mail, 1990-1115-58145, brown and black, for left treatment without permission. The original charge was possession of illegal substance. It's a must post out of your office. 2026 license.
2: Copy. One in custody.
1: One in custody, 942.

0: go play the 40s. It's probably going to be better for us. Truck Gary, transport to the hospital.
1: Bring them, Catherine, here.
0: Have a response.
2: Frankwood 42, you had heavy background. I confirm the request for aid for transport. Was there additional?
1: Look.
0: You caught the gist of it. That's going to be the safest way on a civil corridor.
2: Frankwood 42, 943.
3: Engine 45, BLS Green response with law enforcement. 3003 Trenton Avenue Northeast, Cross Street Northeast 30th Street and Northeast Wyoming Street. Engine 45, BLS Green response with law enforcement. 3003 Trenton Avenue Northeast, Cross Street Northeast 30th Street and Northeast Wyoming Street. Timeout 943, WQEM 301.

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1: Medic 71, Ladder 71, BLS Green Response,
2: all 304
1: Northeast Odin Street, Cross Street 13th Avenue, Northeast in Hatton Court, Northeast.
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3: 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If you could send that to the 10 o'clock sergeant.
1: 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Timeout 952, WQEM 301.
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0: 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Engine 77. Residential fire alarm. 1466 Northeast Lincoln Road. Cross Street 12th Avenue Northeast and Calder Avenue Northeast. Engine 76. Engine 77. Residential fire alarm. 1466 Northeast Lincoln Road. Cross Street 12th
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1: Is there a unit at the office that can confirm on the order?
2: 66.
1: Tower 466. For last of Flory, Frank Lincoln, Ocean, Robert Young, first of Teresa, middle M, Mary, 1967-0221.
0: The warrant, not the order.
1: And 466, you can disregard their one to confirm on the warrant.

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0: The warrant's confirmed out of county, although they said on 410 they confirmed on it as well, and she had some type of injury that kept her from being taken to jail. Just a heads up.

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Engine 22, BLS Green Response, 6025 Road Loop Northeast, Cross Street, Sunday Cove Lane, Northeast and Northeast Eagle Harbor Drive. Timeout 10:01, WQEM 301.

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1973 4 Kentucky Lane Northwest, Cross Street Northwest Liberty Road. Engine 76, Engine 77, residential fire alarm. 19734 Kentucky Lane Northwest, Cross Street Northwest Liberty Road. Timeout 10:03. WQEM 301.

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1: 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I'm not finding it.
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0: 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Sam, Tom, Ida. Tom, Zebra, Edward, Robert. First T for Tyler. Little S for Samuel. 1987, 1229.
1: 3-2-10-13.
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2: 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Unknown middle initial, 1993-08-04.
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0: Queen 1942, hang up.
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1: Three zero zero three Trenton Avenue.

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1: Go ahead.
0: Last night, please. Paul, Ida, Tom, Mary, Adam, Nora, first of Lynn, with two N's, well, and Mary, 1973-08-28.
1: Joan, 51023.

0: John 151 SENCOM, are you clear for traffic?
1: Right.
0: Pittman is the respondent in the protection order out of King County, as well as an anti-harassment order.
1: That was NOR 98.

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Centcom copies an order violation in progress, Azalea Avenue.

0: 7-5-1, requesting a second unit to Azalea. No response, County Sergeant, did you copy?
1: 19
0: taken. 7-5-1 is requesting a second unit for an order violation in progress on Azalea.
1: Received. I can be en route. I'll be Silverdale. I'll be extended.
0: Copy, Sam 19 and route extended ETA 1025.

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0: 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He's way up off this off of Wheaton Way.
1: Well, 434 at

Frank Ocean, Robert David, Persip Windsor, William Ida, Nora, Zebra Ocean, Robert, Middle, and Nora, 1994-0413.

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0: 816, engine 31, BLS green response for a motor vehicle collision. 2198 West State Highway 16, MP27 Highway 16 westbound. Cross Street State Highway 16 southwest and Henderson Hill Road southwest. 816, engine 31, BLS green response for a motor vehicle collision. 2198 West State Highway 16, MP27 Highway 16 westbound. Cross Street State Highway 16 southwest and Henderson Hill Road southwest. Time of 10:33, WQEM 301.
1: Richmond County has information. State and fire being advised of a now non-injury collision westbound. Highway 16, milepost 27 west of Tremont. Information 1034.
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0: Last night, Robert, Adam, Sam, Mary, June, Nora, Sam, Edward, Mary, first of Jason, Thomas, Adam, 1973-02-15.
1: Charlie 151, 1036.

Charlie 7, calm down on your name. 2031, suspend or revoke their ignition interlock device, financial responsibility, probationary license. Charlie 5, 10, 37.

0: 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Would you show me in service? I'll be at the FIFA event.
1: X-ray 414 at 1039.

Prince Edward area, still checking all contact for suspicious possible female yelling for help. The apartment's next to Shannon's auto sale. Also, pinning the Edward area is a unknown problem. Cascade Trail and Jacobson Boulevard.

0: North Shore. I'll be en route to the Wheaton Way call. Any better on the which apartment it was?
1: And 465, they said it's the apartments to the left of Shannon Auto Sales. And no apartment number.
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1: Copy all, thank you.
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0: And Francis, he's the respondent in a no contact order with Carissa. Should have served out of your office. A convicted felon, driver suspended, revoked, they're not licensed, not eligible, expires in 33.
2: Yes.

0: 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Thank you.
1: Right, same time with you.
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0: Can you check with St. Mike's and the multi-care urgent care on 303 to see if anybody arrived recently with the child injuries?
1: William 465 at 1065.

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0: Affirm, just checking your status.
1: Oh, no problem. Still out.
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0: Charles 33188, Charles, attached to 151, detail.
1: I didn't copy the numbers, can you go again?
0: Charles 33188, Charles.
1: John 46, Timothy.
2: Inside the apartment.
1: I'll be checking inside the apartment 10 for 10.
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2: Stepway from 303 last seen. Passing Shorewood, white Chevy Silverado. Subject was involved in a road rage. Information is 703.

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1: Good.
0: I checked with St. Mike's and the ER on Kitsap Way in 303. No injuries matching that description.
1: 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Thank you.
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0: 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And that's 5/16 of 2026.

0: Paul 425. What was the expiration date on the restricted license?
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0: 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What kind of hair did the guy have?
1: He was wearing a hat. I don't remember what color, but it was for sure a hat.
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3: Can I get a second unit to clear the building?
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2: 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Is there another unit with traffic for SINCOM?
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1: John 146.
0: No answer when I called him. Divert me to his call. I'm going to go stop at his location.
1: 1143.
2: And in the Nor area is a phone call for a malicious occurred previously at Wyckoff and Burwell. Also pending the William area is a patrol check for narcotics activity, arsenal, and oyster bay.
3: 465, I'm not out with Ross, I'm out with Nicholas Pines.

0: 10-20, please. And call me your status.
1: Go ahead.
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0: 11:45.
2: Laura Edward Sam. First of Nicholas comes spelling middle T for Todd, 1964-0209.
0: For Porter should also pending his phone call that's not in progress. Kent Ross Road, pending 11:45. CM 28.
3: The building is clear, however, it appears to be a fire alarm in the back storage area if you could dispatch fire. No sign of any problems.
0: 11:45.
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6: 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Ladder 51, commercial fire alarm. 9177 Ridgetop Boulevard Northwest, at Silverdale Veterans Clinic, Cross Street, Lane Avenue, Northwest, and Levin Road, Northwest. Timeout 11:46, WQEM 301.

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Morning, Dunn Unit. Sengkong, phone call is at Bomb Progress, Crescent Valley Road, Southeast. 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

0: made contact with EA police. They've secured the alarm and said that we can cancel fire.
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0: Echo, motion 6.
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1: 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Did you want a copy?
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1: 1150.
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4: 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Engine 22, BLS Green Response, 9631 Northeast, Watch Hill Drive, Cross Street, Fort Ward Hill Road Northeast, timeout 1151, WQEM 301.

A21, BLS Red Response, 601 High School Road Northeast, Cross Street State Highway 305 Northeast and Wintergreen Lane Northeast. A21, BLS Red Response, 601 High School Road Northeast, Cross Street State Highway 305 Northeast and Wintergreen Lane Northeast. Timeout 1151, WQEM 301.

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0: Medic 24, ALS response with law enforcement, 601 High School Road Northeast, at McDonald's, Cross Street, State Highway 305 Northeast and Wintergreen Lane Northeast. Medic 24, ALS response with law enforcement, 601 High School Road Northeast, at McDonald's, Cross Street, State Highway 305 Northeast and Wintergreen Lane Northeast. Timeout 1204, WQEM 301.
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3: Medic 24, from 821. 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Just making sure you captured that we are rendezvousing at 21. That's affirmative, we're on scene at DLZ. 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

Medic 51, Ladder 51, ALS response, 11142 Voyager Lane Northwest, Apartment BB 101 Ridgetop, Cross Street Shipside Lane Northwest, Medic 51, Ladder 51, ALS response, 11142 Voyager Lane Northwest, Apartment BB 101 Ridgetop, Cross Street Shipside Lane Northwest, timeout 1206, WQEM 301.

0: 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Information told us.
1: 11142 Voyager Lane Northwest, apartment BB 101 Ridgetop, Cross Street, Kisside Lane Northwest, Battalion 51, Medic 52, Engine 41, CPR.
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3: Can you come to him out with the disabled?

to Voyager Lane. It's a 72-year-old male. There is a CPR in progress in a chair. There's not enough space to get him out of the chair. 11142 Voyager, apartment B boy 101. And medic 51 for information. The person doing CPR is a nurse.

0: Sat Chaplin, CPR in progress, 11142 Voyager Lane Northwest, Apartment BB 101 Rooftop, Cross Street Shipside Lane Northwest, Central Kit Sat Chaplin, CPR in progress, 11142 Voyager Lane Northwest, Apartment BB 101 Rooftop,
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0: Northwest, timeout 1209,
1: 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Max fired in 2017 to a Gerald Connor, Silverdale.
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2: Last of Ronaldo, Robert, Ida, Nora, Adam, Lincoln, David, Ocean, first of Alexandria, Alex, Adam, Lincoln, Edward, X-ray, Adam, Nora, David, Robert, Adam, middle initial, E. Edward, date of birth, 1989, 0220.
3: Paul 425, did they need a return or just attach it?
2: Just an attachment, please.
3: Paul 425 and 1210.
2: Any history on the plate?
4: Sure. 4-2, I'm arriving in on that CPR call.

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1: There was a traffic stop in January close to Charles. There's data, and they're all running now.
0: 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Thank you.

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0: Was this detail previously sent to CLP with that plate?
2: CPR in progress. Medic 5-1, CPR in progress, 1214.

Cross Patrol's information only. State and eight are being dispatched of a two-car unknown injury collision northbound Highway 3 near Loxie Egan's. It's actually furniture in the highway that may have struck the furniture and then pulled over. Unknown injury information at 1215.

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DLS Red Response 321 High School Road Northeast. Great Clips Bainbridge Island. Cross Street Madison Avenue North and Hildebrand Lane Northeast. A23. DLS Red Response 321 High School Road Northeast. Great Clips Bainbridge Island. Cross Street Madison Avenue North and Hildebrand Lane Northeast. Timeout 1216. WQAM 301.

0: 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Runaway? Engine 21, send out.
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1: 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RP was 20 minutes out.

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2: 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Medic 17, BLS Red Response, 5538 Sydney Road, Southwest, Sinclair Apartments, Port Orchard, Cross Street, Southwest Sedgwick Road and Southwest Hayworth Drive. Timeout 1233, WQEM 301.

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3: 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Around 8
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0: 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C42 confirming no traffic for CENTCOM.
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Timeout 1251, WQEM 301.

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Medic 52, Engine 41, ALS response, 7070 Stampede Boulevard Northwest, Olympic High School, Cross Street Northwest, Perglade Drive and Northwest, Barrett Brahms Road. Medic 52, Engine 41, ALS response, 7070 Stampede Boulevard Northwest, Olympic High School, Cross Street Northwest, Perglade Drive and Northwest, Barrett Brahms Road. Timeout 1300 hours, WQEM 301. Engine 2, carbon monoxide alarm, 410 South Constitution Avenue, Cross Street, Farragut Street and Porter Street. Engine 2, carbon monoxide alarm, 410 South Constitution Avenue, Cross Street, Farragut Street and Porter Street. Timeout 1301, WQEM 301.

0: Champion Boulevard. The patient's going to be in the bathroom at the soccer stadium.
1: Then I just got a report of a lost little boy, a Hispanic male, wearing a shirt that says, "God don't play about me," if we can be on the lookout.

weather. If so, can you ask him if the pants he was wearing are tan or blue jeans? I'm no longer there. I'm in route. I'll call the RP again. There's a subject walking on Front Street and he's wearing tan pants, but the

Information, according to the security down here, the lost child is inbound.

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0: BLS Green Response for a motor vehicle collision. 931
1: 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The RP was advised that their father was in a motorcycle accident.
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1: Down in the FEMA zone here, we're missing a 6-year-old female, blue shorts, purple shirt with faces on it, white female, 6-year-old, her name's Scarlett, down here by the blow up play toys.
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0: I'm Tom 63. I'm just going to call. It doesn't seem like they're there anymore. Am I correct on that?
1: They just made some notes that Dad is still at the Dewato address.
0: Into the woods on Viking next to 305. I'll be out on foot looking the area.
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1: 19.
0: Did the caller give a destination or a direction of travel for Mr. Gomez?

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2: Supposed to be westbound Lippert to Pottery. 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
5: 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They're calling, requesting to cancel. They check the house themselves. Okay to close that.
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0: 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And possibly heading into the city of Bremerton. 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

0: 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Medic 52, Rescue 64, BLS Red Response, 12967 Elm Avenue Northwest, Cross Street Northwest Linder Way and Northwest Island Lake Parkway. Timeout 1330, WQEM 301.
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0: 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Medic 1, Engine 1, ALS response with law enforcement, 530 Dr. Caramel King Way, Cross Street Pacific Avenue and Mackenzie Avenue. Timeout 1338, WQES.
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0: CENTCOM Paul 718, case number. 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

0: 146 at Helena Trail. Unconfirmed action at OFL and A for Aaron Robert Keene, white male, 1993-070-8, 64290, blue and brown. Delta Pier, original fence, attempting to elude police vehicle, 10,000, that's out of your office. An additional unconfirmed misdemeanor, same subject, out of Bremerton, DWS first degree, 2500, convicted felon, and revoked first degree.
1: Timeout 1349, WQEN 301.
2: 7621 trying to run people off the road, honking its horn. Seen about 2 ago, information 1350.
0: What?
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0: 151 at Hill and Trail.
1: Go ahead.
0: Also showing as an unconfirmed stolen out of Port Orchard, a Honda motorcycle 2020, black in color, with no plates, a CBR 500.
1: Copy, go ahead.

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0: Call Adam Mary, 5653.
1: Charles Adam Mary, 5653, a purple 2008 Cadillac CTS. Expires on the 26th of this month to Dennis Dressel, University Place.
0: Last four, then.
1: Last four, 3369.
2: 3-3. Reference the stolen Kawasaki. I talked to the owner. He's not available to come get it. It'll have to be inbounded.
1: Very soon. 3-3.
0: King 109, data on a plate.
1: King 109.
0: Adam Lincoln 3095 to the flatbed trailer.

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1: Go ahead.
0: Sonar's unconfirmed stolen out of your office. PJTM trailer, 2020, black in color. 19-foot black with wood deck, heavy equipment. Trailer CC 182.

0: 6 out of place.
1: Down for 6.
0: Boy, Ocean George, 8403.
1: Boy, Ocean George, 8403, a white 1909 Toyota Camry, expired in January of this year to Kevin Bros. Belfair.
0: Received. I got 2 more.
1: Go ahead.
0: Boy, 83559, X-ray.
1: I believe I'm missing a number. Can you repeat?
0: Boy, 83559, X-ray.
1: Boy 83559 X-ray, black 2006 Toyota Tacoma, expired in March of this year to Ryan Watkins, Port Orchard. Go with your next.
0: Adam John George 2978. I got a third.
1: Adam John George 2978, black 2001 Ford Excursion, expires in August. Correction, expired in 2016 to Ezekiel Rob Lee. At a Port Orchard, go with your next.
0: Boy, Ocean Victor, 4754.
1: Boy, Ocean Victor, 4754, silver 1995 Honda Prelude. Expired in 2022 to a Peter Christensen, Lake Bay.
0: Received.
1: 1357.
2: Sam King, 109. 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Reference the stolen trailer. 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
1: Copy, if you just want to put the number in the detail for the RO.

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0: Tell 1, first uniform.
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3: 714, last of Keene, K-E-E-N-E, first of Aaron, that's A-A-R-E-N, middle R, Robert, 1993-0708. County's out with.

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0: Boy Ocean Victor 4754.
1: Bush and Victor 4754 Silver 1995 Honda Prelude 2022. Peter Christensen, Lake Bay.
0: Got blue the last four.
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3: 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Expired in January of this year. Kevin Bros out of Belfair.
2: Southbound on Jacobson from Alder Street. Hispanic male, 30 to 45, 4 heavy build. Wearing a dark green shirt, black pants, and a backpack, had facial tattoos. Information 14-10.
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0: It'll be the 200 Lippert I building, if I could get a second. It's occupied times one in the passenger seat.
1: Yeah, but put it shifts.
0: It'll be a champagne-colored Toyota Avalon, Charles Sam Henry 8964, I believe.
1: First and 12.
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0: 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Medic 17, 88, Engine 8, Battalion 8, ALS response for a motor vehicle collision. 428 2 Beach Drive East, Cross Street East, Blaisdell Lane and Waterman Ridge Lane East. Timeout 1412, WQEM 301.
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1: Traffic in southbound units, I come response with fire, injury, collision, motorcyclist, beach drive, copy, Tom 58, 1415.

0: 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Good. Just confirming, you want us to block off the entrance?
1: Negative, I meant the other traffic from coming out this way if we were going to make contact from this side.
0: Received.
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3: 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Timeout 1416.
2: 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You guys stay where you're at and keep eyes on the vehicle. 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

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Is that... Delta 29 emergency traffic for 200 Lippert, 1418.

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0: 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Timeout 1423, WQEM 301.
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0: Name is the respondent, no contact order.
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0: With it. Dulce Castillo, white female, 1959. Convicted felon, supervised person, not license eligible.
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0: 730.
2: Class of Holmes, Henry, Ocean, Lincoln, Mary, Edward, Sam. Sam, first of Robert Common. Middle Sam, DOB 1990-111.
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3: 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Southwest Headlands Way and Glenwood Road Southwest. 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
0: 7 George 1532, Blue 2019 Suzuki. AL9. Swap expires in July of this year. Mark Collin.
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0: Reference the registered owner of the vehicle. What is his address, show?
1: Carl Jinberg.
0: Received. Is that the same address on the registration as well?

0: is the address for the registered owner the same as the registration address?
1: They'll be running the pick now.
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0: 718.
1: Address for Carl, 1728 Harrison Ave, H. Henry 7.

0: 1990-0111-59240, blue and blonde. FTA criminal impersonation, 1500, up out of Mason County. An additional same subject felony.
1: And gentlemen.
0: First gift community custody. Original offense trafficking stolen property, 2. That's no bail out of DOC. Is the respondent in no contact order?

0: convicted felon. I'm not going to get the Orpton.
1: Can you confirm that warrant?
0: Tell them during Port Sudan.
2: Send Com Medic 2. Medic 2. Medic 2 is staging for law enforcement. Medic 2 staging for 229. 3 Kim 201.

0: 466 to 418. I'm going to be here in a minute. I won't be able to get to that anytime soon.
1: It's all good. 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
1: Proceed.

0: check for light not cycling properly, Lake Forest, any slope. Heading also. Is there any traffic?
1: 6-3 answered up for that.

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1: 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We're not going to need you on this one. Would you mind diverting to Medic Houston?
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1: SINCOM, and for information, the reason for the upgrade is some altered mental status. Patient is on blood thinners and possibly heat related, was laying in the sun for approximately 20 minutes as well.
3: Copy, alter mental status, 1438.

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Medic 17, ALS response for a motor vehicle collision. 4282 Beach Drive East, Cross Street East, Blaisdell Lane and Waterman Ridge Lane East. 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
2: Bond in the north end of Sottlemyre with Attaboy Young 2018.
1: No access to weapons that he's aware of. Law enforcement not yet showing dispatch.
3: Engine 10 received his deficient willing to walk outside for us.
1: Checking. We'll ask RP. I don't believe she's on scene.
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1: Way
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2: Boy
1: Casino,
2: one
1: Cross Street, State Highway 305 Northeast.
2: Boy
1: Medic 84, BLS
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1: response
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1: enforcement,
2: seven, seven.
1: 15347 Squamish Way Northeast, at Clearwater Casino, Cross Street, State Highway 305 Northeast, timeout 1442, WTF 301.
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1: 831, additional response required. BLS Red response with law enforcement for injuries from a suicide incident. 7738 East Van Buren Street, Cross Street, Klondike Trail East. Timeout 1443, WQEM 301.
0: I'm praying for information that back at the casino is going to be the best entrance for the medical office.

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0: stopping. I'm going to be Wheaton Way near Franklin.
1: And the plane description?
0: Charles Tom, King 0333.
1: Thank you, Jane. First 10, requesting law enforcement.
2: Thank you, Jane. First 10, Civic Jefferson 1. Edgerton, requesting law enforcement, ITA 1459.

Anson, come reference the suicidal with pills on Van Buren. As far as I'm requesting it for 1989.

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0: 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Cross Street Stevens Road Southeast. Engine 11, residential fire alarm. 14837 K Desert Avenue Southeast.
1: Gabriel,
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3: Three is a black 2014 Chevy Tahoe 2024, said Captain Fairley out of Levine, Arizona. Only one previous with the plate. It was from May of 2024. Traffic stop, cleared C. Charles.
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Medic 71, Ladder 71, BLS Green Response, 1800 Northeast Lincoln Road, Space 60, Cross Street Calderwood Avenue, Northeast to Northeast Larson Court. Medic 71, Ladder 71, BLS Green Response, 1800 Northeast Lincoln Road, Space 60, Cross Street Calderwood Avenue, Northeast to Northeast Larson Court. Timeout 1508, WQEM 301.

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Engine 8, BLS Green Response, 968 Peru Avenue East, Cross Street Southeast Horseman Road and East LaSalle Street. Time of 1510, WQEM 301.

0: 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We're going to need your laptop for this call.
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Medic 76, Engine 77, BLS Green Response, 19689 7th Avenue Northeast, at Second Season Thrift, Cross Street 8th Avenue Northeast and Northeast Liberty Road. Medic 76, Engine 77, BLS Green Response, 19689 7th Avenue Northeast, at Second Season Thrift, Cross Street 8th Avenue Northeast and Northeast Liberty Road. Timeout 1519, WQEM 301.

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2: 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BLS Green response. 968 Peru Avenue East at Horizon. Cross Street Southeast Horseman Road and East LaSalle Street. Medic 11, additional response required. BLS Green response. 968 Peru Avenue East at Horizon. Cross Street Southeast Horseman Road and East LaSalle Street. Timeout 1523. WQEM 301.

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0: 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I'm going to 4469 Anderson Hill Road to check on a dumped vehicle. I was flight

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0: Bush, Adams, Robert, Yankee, middle initial E. Edward. Date of birth 1963-0314.
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Can I come up to Tulsa for juvenile scene on a motorized scooter without a helmet, Corfu Boulevard?

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Medic 51, Engine 41, BLS Red Response with Law Enforcement for Injuries from a Suicide Incident, 7696 Vineyards Lane Northeast, Cross Street Northeast, Silver Pine Drive and Northeast Silver Pine Drive. 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

0: 19025 Glen Haven Place Northeast and attach myself in 623. 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My friend is safe. People
1: involved. 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
1: Dog left in a vehicle. 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Vehicle parked on the shoulder by Woodfire Pizza.

0: Himalayan area pending RT details. An assault not in progress occurred 30 ago with Orbeez guns, Bay Vista, and a suspicious detail. Kids that way. Both heading 1556, do we hear ship 59?
1: 1013, 1556.

0: William 465, can you run a personalized plate hitch, Henrietta Tom, Charles Henry?
1: Returns to a gray 2021 Kia Telluride, expires 2027 to a Victor and Carly Hitchens, Liberia, corrections, out of Spokane.
0: Copy, I'm trying to catch up to a green over spray-painted truck that has hitch on the front and a different plate on the back, northbound Caleb, from 15th.
1: Not related to your current.
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2: 851,
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0: 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Charles, 80302, Robert.
1: Received, 1558.
2: Say on Pulse 23. You can clear me from the call and show me the route to the dog.
1: Received. We have not called out animal control yet because of the barking. So the barking indicates not distress, but they are panting. Let me know if you want me to call them out.
2: 6-3, copy. I'll let you know when I get there. Thank you.
1: Pulse 623, 53. Five six. That's a dark green 97 Chevy.
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0: 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No problem.
1: Copy. No problem. Running now. Suspended, revoked, third degree.
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2: 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Father,
0: 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Good step away. Pending 1601.

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Engine 17, residential fire alarm, 7001 Southwest on Raven Lane, Cross Street, McCormick Woods Drive, Southwest. Timeout 1603, WQEM 301.

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3: 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I'm just down the street, I'm still going to go by.
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0: 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William 465, St. Clair, Minnesota, at 1900 block in North Carolina.
1: No problem.
0: William 465, no problem, 1609.

0: Paul 623. Both parties have departed. I spoke with the RP. Dogs are fine. You can close the call, see Charles.
1: Received it okay to close animal control?
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1: Go ahead.
0: Charles Edward Zebra, 0624.
1: Paul 623, 1613. Paul 623, data, Charles Edward Zebra, 0624.
0: Go ahead.
1: Green 2021 Ford Bronco Sport, August 2026 to a Charles Muller, Alicia Houston, Tulsa.
0: Can you show me on a parking detail? I'll be on Jensen in front with that vehicle.

South Johnny Ann Spinning is a 911 hang up. Morning Lake Court. Heading 1614.

Central Frankie and S pending as an assist with state. Reference the subpoena. Pending 1615.

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Genetic 24, A21, ALS response, 8895 Madison Avenue North, Station 21, Cross Street Northeast, New Brooklyn Road and State Highway 305 Northeast. Medic 24, A21, ALS response, 8895 Madison Avenue North, Station 21, Cross Street Northeast, New Brooklyn Road and State Highway 305 Northeast. Timeout 1622, WQEN 301.

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1: 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Medic 84, ALS response, 9100 Holly Farm Lane, Northeast, Cross Street, Northeast, New Brooklyn Road. Timeout 1627, WQEM 301.

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0: Just confirming we're still attached to the call on New Brooklyn Road.
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0: 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It's a California plate. 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

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Cross Street Westminster Drive Southeast. Timeout 1633. WQEM 301.

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Brush fire. 15827 Canary Place Southeast. Cross Street Southeast Alpine Road. Retaliate. Brush fire. 15827 Canary Place Southeast. Cross Street Southeast Alpine Road. Timeout 1633. WQEM 301.

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This is RP's yard. 600, 700 square feet on fire. No structures, just grass. They did disconnect. Trying to contain it with a tractor. Battalion 8.

0: 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Engine 41, BLS Green Response, 7187 Bridalveil Boulevard Northwest, at Family
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0: is the collision at Mon, is that correct?
1: Any update on the RP situation?

0: additional caller that reported it at 303. So they were going to disregard since it occurred on Bentley for the involved RP.
1: Engine 85, wires down and known as charge. Indianola Road.
2: You're all broken on my end. I'm assuming it happened on 303 or the end route.
1: Charge. Indianola Road, northeast to northeast, Spruce Avenue. Timeout 1646.
0: Negative. This caller advised it occurred on Bentley.
2: I'll call him and see.
0: 757, 1625.
3: Slow moving. These deaths are... Skimmish off tank water, establishing canary command.
0: King 109, clear
2: C-Charles.
0: 209, 16%.

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1: Affirm, that's what you asked for, right?
0: And then we got water on the fire on the right and left flank. What was the time?
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2: R127, code 2 with a female, walking on the side of the highway, Highway 3 and Top Thread.
1: North and south. R127, northbound or southbound?
2: Northbound.
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0: 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It appears stable, so let's get another unit on the way if we can. Have medic 9 respond.
1: You're requesting medic 9 respond. Additional accident. Did you see
0: 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It's drooping. Navigational hazard. 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

0: 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Motor vehicle collision on Salmon Berry and Long Lake. There's a second collision. It is on scene. It was a vehicle versus a motorcycle.
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They turned right out of the Lucky One towards Fort Orchard Pub. 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